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Me and my niggas gonna be together, know what I'm saying? I ain't even worried about them really, though. 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
0: Hold on, real quick.
1: See it three times a week, no nobody know. 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
1: 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It's
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0: 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Heb je iemand die hem trekt?

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I got too many, many, many, and I got. They could last me the next 2 weeks. Alright.